I done done some shit, but I put it behind me. I done see some shit, you see it in my eyes, in my eyes. I took two bullets, I thank God I hear lies. That shit brought me back to all the different times I could've died. I've been battling these drugs, I never take my own advice. Bitch, I've been dealing with all these plugs, I'm really here for this surprise. You know, shots, I was gonna bite, another serve, bitch, I be ready, man. I'm compressing words, but we brought up when I like them. I'm impressed with what's in me, they faint, I feel like my jack. See me with your bitch, my G, I promise you, that's my bad. I'm in the corner, sweet, bro.

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They be like, damn, man, no bag. I ain't even in my bag. Yeah. This a new design. I ain't even rip off the tags. Yeah, the boys were talking about that. Now they backtrack. All this work up in my face.

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Bring that back. That's right. You heard it here first, baby. A number one smash hit. Climbing up the charts, baby. To quench your thirst, remember, you heard it here first. All the on step knee and my man from Chi-Town. We call him Khan. So we